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0: A very good morning. I'm Akash Samaru with headline news on CNC3 and the TBC Radio Network. Former Prime Minister Dr. Keith Rowley is accusing Prime Minister Kamala Prasad Bisasa of hypocrisy over her recent condemnation of racist attacks. In a statement yesterday, Dr. Rowley said Prasad Bisasa once referred to him as an Oreo in the service of the 1% and questioned why she now portrays herself as a victim of bigotry. He also launched a broad attack on the government's handling of the state of emergency and the preventive detention of businessman Dominic Hadid and his wife Genevieve, describing the administration as spiteful, vindictive, and incompetent in the extreme. He called for the SOE to be lifted and urged the Prime Minister to dismiss Homeland Security Minister Roger Alexander and Attorney General John Jeremy, saying it was necessary to restore public confidence. But Kamala Prasad Bisasa says her Attorney General and Homeland Security Minister are going nowhere. Speaking with CNC3 News, she said government's anti-crime strategy is delivering results, claiming there have been 400 fewer murders over the past 15 months. Prasad Bisasa also said serious crimes have fallen by 15% this year, with the largest reductions recorded in communities traditionally considered PNM strongholds. The Prime Minister accused a former Prime Minister, Dr. Keith Rowley, of failing to protect citizens during his time in office. She also criticized Dr. Rowley over crime in PNM strongholds, saying the government is now delivering the protection to those communities which were previously denied. She ended by insisting that law-abiding citizens have nothing to fear from the government's crime-fighting measures and remain supportive of its efforts. And a High Court judge has dismissed a lawsuit challenging the Salaries Review Commission's decision to lower the salaries attached to the offices of Police Complaints Authority, Director and Deputy Director. Justice Frank C. Prasad ruled that the PCA Director David West and Deputy Director Michelle Solomon Bash failed to prove their claims of unfairness and inadequate consultation. The challenge arose from the SRC's 120th report, which reduced the salaries for future office holders while allowing the current office holders to keep their existing pay. Justice C. Prasad found that salary reductions were a foreseeable outcome of the review and that the commission was entitled to change its methodology to reflect international best practices. West said the authority will discuss a possible appeal with its attorneys. We'll stay tuned for another news update at the top of the hour and for comprehensive coverage in our midday news and major newscast at 7 p.m. on CNC3.
1: 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That's because we're 9-5, the ultimate one.

Oh, just between you and me, well, I'll confess. Wednesday is my favorite day of the week. Some people like a Saturday, some people like a Friday, some people like a Sunday afternoon. But on a Wednesday, well, we know why. Oh, welcome to Way Back Wednesday. Your morning reset at 7 minutes after 6 o'clock. Balister DJ Danny. Oh, we got the 80s, we got the 90s. And if you have the time, it's an official date till midnight tonight. Let's go

Having some classic Depeche Mode on a way back Wednesday, it seems quite fitting. All right, it's called 16 minutes after 6 o'clock. Good morning, everybody. Way back Wednesday, baby. Now, that's what we're talking about. 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

0: Well, usually the talk is what happened, your bed wet or but beds are burning. That's yeah. Okay, 28 minutes after 6 o'clock, just looking at the WhatsApp chat. Good morning from Terrence to the co-pilot, Daniel.
1: Morning.
0: On the point, Fortin Run, Arlene, Janine, and of course us. But would, yeah, all the drive safe, point Fortin, nice. Yes. All right, also on the chat, good morning to Bina, Ashes, and Lily. Good morning, Anton, and good morning, Susie Q.
1: Alrighty, so let's check out the weather report today. And according to the Met Office, they're saying generally sunny and hazy with a chance of brief showers favoring hilly areas. Partly cloudy spells with a few showers are expected during the late evening and night. There's an NB here. Note well, a mild to moderate concentration of Saharan dust is present. Persons sensitive to this change in air quality are advised to take the necessary precautions.
0: And take the day off with pee.
1: And that. A maximum, let's see, of... Wow. 32 degrees Celsius in Trinidad and 31 degrees Celsius in Tobago.
0: I find the Met Office should have the power of authority. Like on days like this, persons who are sensitive to the reduction in air quality should be granted
1: should
0: a day
1: go
0: off.
1: Outside.
0: They should be granted a day off from work.
1: Yeah, well, yes. But to go out, to get to work, you'll have to go outside.
0: So exactly, so
1: yeah.
0: Don't.
1: Yeah. So, you know, kind of like phrase it where they're not dictating the pace, yeah. But they are.
0: I would never really understand, since I was a little kid, when you have, you read something and there's a little extra thing attached to it to note, why is it
1: NB?
0: Note, why is it note bell? I understand, note bell? What bell?
1: Hold on, let's see, there's a reason, I think it might be Latin, hold on, let's see
0: yeah.
1: What... Yeah, it says what it is. It's a Latin phrase that literally translates to note well, but it really, the NDB stands for...
0: Pronounce it.
1: Nota bene.
0: Okay.
1: So N-O-T-A for the N in note.
0: Right.
1: And like Benny Ball, B-E-N-E.
0: Okay.
1: Yeah. So Nota Bene really literally translates to note.

0: or some chant to, you know, send the demon back, it's usually I mute it.
1: Yeah.
0: Because I feel like he's real. Like, this could have some real, you know, world demon effects.
1: Yeah, it could. Wow. Lots of it, though.
0: Mm-hmm. So they say the Catholic Church clergy and officials at Vatican City use it ceremonially. But there are an estimated 20,000 plus Latin hobbyists in online and internet communities. That seems like a small amount.
1: It does, but it's still too much. All right, so on the topic of Latin, how about this? What do you think I'm going to play?
0: Ricky Martin.
1: Latin, you know?
0: No, well, I'm just saying the Latin heartthrob.
1: No? All right, no.
0: Imenisabe Santimo. No? Yeah, that.
1: It sounds like Kermit the Frog.
0: It does.

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I guess they can say that's our very own Caribbean King singing about Caribbean Queen. It's about 8 minutes till we say hello to Network News at 7 o'clock right here at 9.5, the ultimate one. Hey, good morning to all of you getting a late start on your day because you know why? You can. 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

104.95, the ultimate one. That's a place we can get together every single day. And on a Wednesday, it's Way Back Wednesday, baby. Network news coming up, your 7 a.m. news with the kind compliments of TM Tech ATS of PowerPass, present, future.

0: Good morning, I'm Akash Samaru with headline news on CNC3 and the TBC Radio Network. The slow issuance of passports is continuing as immigration officials try to stretch Trinidad and Tobago's remaining stock of passport booklets until a new shipment is expected in September. CNC3 News has learned that the country's inventory is now at a critically low level, with officials carefully managing the remaining supply. Sources say that if applications already in the system were processed at normal speed, the existing stock could be exhausted within about 2 weeks. As a result, passports are continuing to be issued at a lower pace, with applicants now facing waiting times of up to 3 months. We understand this is to ensure enough passport booklets remain available until fresh supplies arrive. On July 7th, the Ministry of Homeland Security said passport applications were continuing to be accepted and processed as normal. It said 48,000 more had been secured and were expected to arrive soon. However, the ministry did not disclose how many passport booklets remain in stock. Public Services Association President Felicia Thomas says the union is still waiting for talks to resume on how their salary arrears will be paid. In a Facebook update to members, Thomas said the union requested a meeting with the chief personnel officer to finalize its counter-proposal, but was told the CPO was not yet available because the proposal was still under consideration. Thomas noted that nearly 2 months have passed since the PSA submitted its counter-proposal and 8 months since the memorandum of agreement was signed, describing it as the first unsettled settlement in history. CNC3 News was unable to reach chief personnel officer Dr. Daryl Dindial for comment. And the police service is expected to roll out a new policy that will allow police officers to have a beard. The only caveat is that it must meet the religious requirement of the officer, supported by the religious leader. The 9-page policy document comes after the appeal court ruled in favor of Constable Christian Khan in January that it was unconstitutional to deny him of having a beard contrary to his Islamic faith. Responding to the case, Deputy Police Commissioner in charge of administration, Junior Benjamin, says the policy is expected to take effect within the coming months, having already been approved by the police executive.
1: And we are also looking at best practice to see what other organizations and countries have done to deal with that and come up with an overall policy that we believe will best suit us and will also fit within the legal framework that we think in our tradition. So, it is certainly not completed, and we are still working on it.
0: We'll stay tuned for another news update at the top of the hour and for comprehensive coverage in our midday news and major newscasts at 7 p.m. on CNC3.
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3: But wait, who's sending me this text? 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
1: I think it's funds, please.
0: 12 minutes after 7 o'clock, everybody wants to have their 80s and 90s, and they want an entire day for it, so voila, here it is, Way Back Wednesday. All right, before that, life is a highway. Sometimes I feel like your life is like a no entry with a dead end.
1: Listen, sometimes. Or a roundabout.
0: Way.
1: Yeah, and that nobody know how to use.
0: Yeah.
1: Yeah. Because sometimes I wonder
0: about that roundabout in Valencia with that lighthouse. Because the inner lane of the roundabout
1: like
0: was
1: a road. It's red. It's love. And you don't want to drive on it.
0: So I don't know if it was like, it's supposed to be like an infinite loop for bicycle riders only.
1: It's weird because it seems like half of the road is red.
0: And the first time I came across it, I was like, am I supposed to drive on that? Is that for people who are going around the roundabout and the outer lane? Is it people who are going to Valencia or maybe to Grand? I was like confused. Like,
1: is it a lane? A red lane.
0: A red lane. And then I realized, oh, there's a red bicycle lane in Shagrama, so it must be.
1: I don't know. I feel like there's the aesthetic is to match the lighthouse. Because the lighthouse is red and white, not so?
0: Is it? I don't know.
1: I think it have like. I don't see it very often. But
0: I tried to look at it, but I remember being the smallest lighthouse in the world.
1: And it didn't really have a light at the top.
0: Does it?
1: No, I don't think the light at the top was working.
0: And you can't live in it, so it's not a lighthouse.
1: You can't live in it because, you know, that's the aim.
0: Yeah, of course.
1: Because you want to be a lighthouse keeper.
0: Hey, it's Way Back Wednesday. Have you brushed your teeth with aim? Or that aim in home?
1: Aim, I think. Is that the colorful one? The three colors?
0: That was Aquafresh.
1: Aquafresh. Oh, my God. That was the toothpaste every child wanted.
0: But aim was I think it was multicolored, too. But the one that used to burn your gums, Pepsodent.
1: Pepsodent.
0: They had one with cinnamon. It's a red.
1: Yes. Oh, my God. Why? Anything with cinnamon, except a cinnamon bun, what? Is unnecessary.
0: You me brush my teeth and burn my gums as...
1: AIM toothpaste is a budget-friendly, ADA-accepted cavity production gel. Okay, yes, look at the packaging. Okay, I do remember it.
0: Yeah.
1: And it's kind of, definitely very 80s looking.
0: Yeah, that was an era people had some things they had in their house.
1: And one of them was red, yes.
0: Right, so it was AIM, it was Aquafresh, it was Pepsodent, it was Colgate. You had carbolic soap, you used to have your little blue squares to wash your white clothes with.
1: But the Aquafresh, I would say, was the best one because it had the three colors.
0: Yeah.
1: And how they used to do it in the ad, like how they put it on the toothbrush.
0: And make it look...
1: was perfect, you know? Yeah. Like a sideways S.
0: Correct.
1: Line down on your toothbrush.
0: Yeah. Kind of like...
1: I used to try and waste a lot of toothpaste trying to make mine look like that.
0: My entire childhood based on those ads and realized I was putting way more toothpaste than I should have.
1: Correct.
0: And every ad told you the whole length of the brush put toothpaste.
1: And make it like a sideways S.
0: Yeah.
1: You know, also used to chain me up. Why on the cornflakes box had these big, fat, juicy strawberries and then inside was just cornflakes?
0: Yeah.
1: Like, what to me, from jump, I knew I was like, advertising is just nonsense. Yet here I am. In the heart of the belly.
0: They were teaching us, some kids, how to be gaslit.
1: From small.
0: And accept it. Now we are adults.
1: It's true.
0: No, we are adults and you go to a fast food place, you look at the menu and you see this burger looking like, look at this burger like God made it himself. And when you get your burger, it's like, pomp, pomp, pomp.
1: Like that burger.
0: Like, what's going on with all you? Why you not looking like if my burger should look like
1: a
0: burger?
1: And they don't even bother to say anymore, you know, images doesn't reflect what you're getting. Yeah. No disclaimer.
0: Oh, there we go. All right, so... welcome to hour number three.
1: How are you
0: morning? Number two.
1: Number two.
0: The other number three.
1: Yeah.
0: All right, let's see what's up. What's the business today? All right, back to the jams. We go 80s and 90s, celebrating. It's Way Back Wednesday.

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7: 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Of course, get ready for Legends. This Friday, we're heading to Woodford Cafe. Ho, ho, 80s, 90s, and 2000s. How about that? We're talking like some best DJs in the mix. Now, we're talking DJs who've been playing this music a while now, too. So, yeah, no bandwagoners. Come and get your old school fix at Woodford Cafe this Friday. Now, remember, from 8 to 9:30 p.m., there's a complimentary drink of Johnny Walker Black with your name on it. And then 2-for-1 on Carib Stag, Pilsner, White Oak, and Vodka till 10 p.m. So, you want to get there for 8 p.m. That's what I'm saying. More information on Legends coming up. Oh, it's all about your retro vibes on a Wednesday, a Russian New Week. Like, I can't wait for Legends, boy. Way Back Wednesday continues, baby.
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0: Well, there you go, the Backstreet Boys. Yeah, the epitome of masculinity with that name.
1: Mm-hmm.
0: Oh, yeah, 7:34 a.m. How does that time work for you? Well, just FYI, it's the second half of your morning reset as we head to 9 o'clock this morning. Way back Wednesday, 80s and 90s. Hey, morning to those of you messaging on 394-9595. Well, let me see. Well, this is there. Okay. All right, my bad.
1: Plenty of people know.
0: Yeah. All right, so let's see. Good morning going out to, what was the last one, boy? To Jason from your brother Steven. All right, got that one in. Also, Tom Petty. All right, we'll see what we can do for you. Also, good morning. Who is the one? All right, to Bill. Yeah, Bill, morning to you. All right, good stuff. Good morning to Camille. John Cicada. All right, we'll see what we can do for you. All right, also, top of the morning going out to Satish. Yes, who else is here? Good morning to Justin Lalchan, coming from your mom, Sherry, out there in Cedrus. What's up, Cedrus? And let's see, a pleasant morning to the reset team, which will be us. Yay. All right. Somebody said they've been locked on since quarter to six. That's when I was not leaving home to come to work. Yes. Hey, all right, that's Vijay. All right, Vijay, good morning to you. Also, good morning going out to Vicky. Hey, there you go. You can also message on 394-9595.
1: So, researchers studying mammoths in Colorado are compensating for the loss of federal funding by showing off the animals on OnlyFans. Right? So, these mammoths have an OnlyFans page and they're called Only Moms.
0: Because I was not going to say mammoth might be a pretty interesting name for a plump grandmother.
1: A mammoth?
0: Mama.
1: Right. And she plump?
0: Big like an elephant.
1: Wow.
0: Yeah.
1: She big like an elephant, you say, you know.
0: Possibly hairy, because mammoths were hairy. To keep warm.
1: Mammoths are small rodents. Mammoths, the...
0: No, spell it.
1: M-A-R-M-O-T.
0: Okay.
1: Right, they look like... a little bigger squirrel, right?
0: So a smaller guti.
1: A smaller guti. They look very cute. They are kind of plump. Look at my top.
0: Yeah.
1: Yeah, he's very round and plump. His arms are pretty short.
0: They look like they're just the poster child for a cartoon character.
1: But they are not friendly to humans.
0: Oh.
1: They look like he'll be like, hey, mommy.
0: It'll bite the tip of your finger off?
1: It will. They said it could bite you. And they carry fleas and transmit diseases like plague. Like what? So anyway, they have an Only Moms page.
0: Only Moms, okay.
1: Only Moms. When I hear

0: did it. And I was like, you know, I guess you could have, and they have it on OnlyFans. And now I've never been on a website. I've never checked out.
1: Neither me.
0: You know, not interested. But
1: I wouldn't say I'm not interested, but I just haven't been, you know.
0: Well, okay.
1: Because I grew up with only one brand and I trust it. So I didn't need to go search for more than Lasco.
0: Fan.
1: Yeah, fan.
0: Right,
1: yeah.
0: Okay. Right, but they should have an OnlyFans. Like, it would be better if Mama had a page on her OnlyFans account. Ooh. And OnlyFans would just be like, you know, those small ponies, that little hairy.
1: Yeah.
0: They're real cute.
1: Like little like ponies and petting zoos. Those
0: the little ones. And, yeah, you know, the little cows that also little hairy.
1: Yeah.
0: You know, but it's cute, cute farm animals.
1: Well, I'm glad you brought up OnlyFans.
0: OnlyFans.
1: No, no. So backtracking to fans.
0: Right.
1: You think I would make enough money if I could quit my radio job? If I had an OnlyFans account.
0: Well, what are you showing?
1: Huh?
0: What are you going to show?
1: Well, I don't know. It depends on how many people ask for something. I'll take like...
0: No,
1: you know?
0: But I mean, a lot of people that make money on OnlyFans,
1: yeah,
0: have a kind of niche, you know, thing that they showcase.
1: Okay, well, I cash from my bumsy because I have none. All right, so...
0: But maybe...
1: I might be owing.
0: Hey, you
1: I
0: can't, show, be your, you can't I... show your back street.
1: I can't show my back street, though.
0: I don't know. Maybe this requires some thought. I feel like you might be better on OnlyFans.
1: Yeah. Yeah, boy.
0: Yeah, yeah, yeah.
1: All right. Hey, there we go. Way back Wednesday and then some.
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0: Good morning, I'm Akash Samaru with headline news on CNC3 and the TBC Radio Network. An Islamic leader is urging Muslims not to support the United National Congress in future elections over the government's recent engagement with Israel. President of the Islamic Missionaries Guild and PRO of Concerned Muslims of Trinidad and Tobago, Imtiaz Mohammed, made the call following Foreign and CARICOM Affairs Minister Sean Sober's recent meeting with Israel's non-resident ambassador. In an interview with CNC3 News, Mohammed accused Prime Minister Kamla Prasad Bisesa of aligning Trinidad and Tobago with the foreign policy agenda of the United States and Israel. He also criticized the government's designation of Hamas and Hezbollah as terrorist organizations, its vote against the reappointment of UN Human Rights Commissioner Volker Turk, and its decision to strengthen ties with Israel. Mohammed said those actions were a slap in the face of all Muslims in Trinidad and Tobago. The Prime Minister since dismissed Mohammed's call as a rant and non-issue. The cost of owning a mild hybrid vehicle could soon increase significantly, with dealers warning that prices may rise by between $40,000 and $50,000 if government does not provide relief. The Trinidad and Tobago Automotive Dealers Association says the issue stems from a new customs classification that now places mild hybrid vehicles under a taxable category. One day after meeting with Finance Minister Devendranath Tanku, TARA President Visham Babwa met with the heads of customs and excise yesterday. He said customs confirmed the change was guided by the World Customs Organization's classification system. Babwa said discussions with customs revealed a contradiction between the existing legal notice granting exemptions and the new classification code. He says while customs engaged the association on the matter, the final decision now rests with the finance minister, who has the authority to issue a new legal notice.
1: Based on what customs told us and what we have seen, is that customs is guided by the World Customs Organization. So the reclassification now came out of the World Customs Organization. So this vehicle now has a reclassification code with it. This is the mild hybrid vehicles. And it now falls under a different classification that is a taxable vehicle. Going back to the man who you said if they have to buy a vehicle, if the exemption doesn't apply, well, this is the price. They'll have to be paying the new price, would be $40,000 or $50,000 more for these cars.
0: Days after announcing plans to recruit 800 prison officers by 2027, government has already started training its first batch of recruits. Homeland Security Minister Roger Alexander says 246 prison officer recruits began training yesterday as part of the government's effort to bolster staffing within the Trinidad and Tobago Police Service. The intake includes 191 men and 55 women and is the first of two batches expected to bring 500 new officers into the service. The recruits will undergo a five-month training program with all training scheduled to be completed by March 2027. Minister Alexander says the initiative will help address manpower shortages, improve operational efficiency, and reduce the overtime burden on existing officers. We'll stay tuned for comprehensive coverage in our midday news and a major newscast at 7 p.m. on CNC3 and across all digital platforms.
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0: side of it, hearing it my whole life is guys like me, Valmiki. All right, 10 minutes after 8 o'clock, hour number 3, Morning Reset. Once again, welcome to Way Back Wednesday. Hey, this is your 9-5, the ultimate one, a good-looking Wednesday morning. I'll just throwing that out to the world. I have no windows in the studio. Regardless of the weather out there, it's going to be nice. Come on, it's rainy season. Even though the heat the last couple of days, oh, gosh, boy. Okay, so cricket fans, get ready for world-class T20 action straight out of Guyana. All right, now this is happening till August the 1st. Watch the GSL Global Super League cricket competition in Guyana on CNC3 TV, cnc3.co.tt, and of course, sister station 106.5 FM. 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
6: 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So how about this? It's giveaway time. This next 10 minutes right here on your morning reset with Valster and DJ Danny is dedicated to... Now, firstly, listen up, right? 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And we love to give away stuff. So listen up, and I want you to be very attentive to every word we're about to say, because this giveaway is based on the information I'm going to give you. So listen up, open those ear holes, ready? Dust off those bell bottoms, lace up your dancing shoes, and get ready to boogie, baby. The Naparima Girls High School Non-Nobis Foundation. I repeat that. Naparima Girls High School Non-Nobis Foundation invites you to the Vintage Vibes Retro Party Wednesday, 23rd of September. Do you remember? Okay, so from 8 p.m. to 1 a.m. at the Lobby Bar and Lounge, Paria Suites in La Romaine. Again, listen earlier. Listen. Right. Now we go again. Today we're giving you a chance to win. Be the first caller with the correct answer to the question, and you walk away with a ticket to the Vintage Vibes Retro Party. Now they say our question, so I guess it's one question I'm asking you. Listen again. The Vintage Vibes Retro Party takes place Wednesday, 23rd of September, 8 p.m. to 1 a.m. Where? Well, again, the Lobby Bar, Lounge, Paria Suites in La Romaine. It's going to be a night of great music, great memories, and of course, support a great cause with the NGHS Non-Nobis Foundation, the Naps Girls Non-Nobis Foundation. Early bird tickets are $150 till the end of July. It's $200 after that. And tickets, you can get it at Naps Girls, okay? The bursary. Also, in the Costa Desserts and Cafe, or any non-Nobis Foundation member. For more information, 688-9337 or 740-7695. I'll repeat that, 688-9337 or 740-7695. I got a question to ask you. Get it right. Get the ticket. Let's go.

0: All right, cool it now. It seems like cool it now is the words on everybody's lips these days with that heat.
1: Yeah, boy.
0: Like you're looking up at the sun and you're stripping. Cool it now. Well, we are cool it now country. That's cool it now. Okay, so listen up again. I'm going to repeat that information, ask you a question, get it right, get the ticket. I'm talking about the Vintage Vibes Retro Party taking place on Wednesday, 23rd of September, 8 p.m. to 1 a.m. Lobby Bar and Lounge, Paria Suites, La Romaine. It's going to be a great night of music, great memories, and support a great cause with the Napriamba Girls High School Non Nobis Foundation. Tickets are $150 until July 31st, $200 after. And you get them by the Napriamba Girls High School Bursary, Nicosa Desserts and Cafe, or any non-Nobis Foundation member. For more information, no, listen to everything I say now, okay? For more information, call these numbers, 688-9337 or 740-6795. Question coming up, get it right, get the ticket.

0: Oh, couldn't say it any better. Nothing but a good time. And it's going down for the Vintage Vibes Retro Party. Okay, so it's giveaway time, 625-2095. Okay, I'm going to ask you one question, but I feel it wicked. I should ask them two because these questions are too easy.
1: I mean...
0: What do you feel?
1: No, it's Wednesday.
0: It's Wednesday.
1: Yeah, make it
0: All right,
1: easy.
0: Make it way easy. Okay, all right, so let's see who's on the phone line. 625-2095, get the question correct, and you get a ticket. Let's go, 95, the ultimate one. Good morning.
2: Hi, good morning.
0: Good morning. Who are we speaking with?
2: Jury.
0: This is who?
2: Jury.
0: Judy?
2: Jury.
1: Jury.
0: Jury.
1: Mm-hmm.
2: Yeah.
0: Oh, that sounds...
2: Jury.
0: Jury. What does that sound like? A little child who casts their jewelry. Okay, that's okay. Okay, so I'm trying to cast it specific too. All right, so Jury, here's your easy question. But since it's one, I'm going to make it hard. Okay? Now, I want you to tell the listeners, myself and DJ Danny, okay? Right. What is the name of the organization hosting the event?
2: Northbridge Girls High School Nobis Foundation. That's N-O-B-I-S.
0: Oh, you missed out a whole word before Nobis.
2: Non-Nobis.
0: Ah. Okay, very good. So now we know exactly, TNT, who's hosting this foundation. Make sure and get your tickets. And you know, this is a lanyard question. All right? You're not going to get anything if I get it right. But I was going to ask you. It's $150 for a ticket up until the end of this month. How much for a ticket after?
2: $200.
0: Well, you know everything about this. That sounds like you know somebody. You
1: could get, I know, right?
0: You could get a comp. You could get a comp. You could call somebody and get a comp. I could keep this ticket for myself. All right, I'm kidding. Anybody want to say good morning to Jury?
2: Just saying good morning to everyone at the Ministry of Agriculture.
0: Okay, nice. Do you work in the field?
2: No, I don't.
0: No, it's a joke, you know, on the field. Yeah. Yeah, that's Sun Gill. Woo! All right, stay on the line. I need some info from you off the air. All right, congratulations to Jury. She's heading to Vintage Vibes Retro Party, brought to you by the Naprima Girls High School Non-Nobis Foundation. It's August 23rd, okay? Of course, don't miss the Vintage Vibes Retro Party. Wednesday, 23rd September, it's 8 p.m. to 1 a.m. Lobby, Bar and Lounge, Paris Suites, La Romaine. 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Yeah, right now it's 8:31. What do? Well, we get into a Kiss classic with the compliments of the Kiss Bacon Company. Let's go, Jars of Clay Flood.

Oh, my intention was absolutely not goat mouth when I played this song called Flood during rainy season. Hey, that's Jars of Clay, Flood. Hope you enjoyed your KISS classic this morning at 9:05, the ultimate one, brought to you by the KISS Bacon Company.

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3: 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It's 20 minutes to the hour of 9 o'clock. Come 9 o'clock, Dana steps in, then Richard Graham at noon and Dose Bros Brandon at 4. But here's what's going to be happening now. Listeners, I want you to listen up very clearly to the words I'm about to say. It's another giveaway time. Ooh, it's feel like Christmas in July, boy. Another giveaway time is happening right now. 625-2095. It's time to play Dairy Does Java. 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Now, you can enter as often as you like for more chances to win. Promotional ends on Saturday, 29th of August. I hope you're listening there. It's NLCB approved. Winners are selected by random draw. Weekly winners will be announced online and must present their original receipt and a valid form of identification to claim your prizes. Terms and conditions apply. Judges' decision is final. And of course, now for today's giveaway, which will be based on what I just said, the number 625-2095. Let's go.
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Hopefully no one is biting the dust when it comes to winning the Dairy Dairy Hamper this morning at 8:45. One more song, we take your call, 625-2095. Hope you guys have been listening. Okay, of course, don't forget Dairy Dairy has its full cream option. Also, they got low fat, they got skimmed. And of course, that package has to be 650 grams or more you're purchasing to enter the competition to win cash, groceries, hampers, vouchers, even event passes. Taking a phone call after this one.

0: Hey, don't forget that access phrase. It's time to call. Let's do this right now. 625-2095. Dairy, dairy, hamper up for grabs right now. Don't forget the access phrase. Dairy, dairy, the milky milk does Java. All right, so let's do this. It's been nice to have some first-time winners. So let's see. Do we recognize this voice or do we not recognize this person? 95, the ultimate one. Good morning.
1: Hi, good morning.
0: Good morning. You're live on the air, buddy. All right, what area are you calling from?
1: Port of Spain.
0: Port of Spain. All right, so what's the access phrase?
1: Dairy, dairy, the milky milk does Java.
0: All right, absolutely correct. And let me organize your two questions this morning. All right. All right, let me make sure. Hold on. Peace, hold on. All right, I'll keep it easy. Now, this is a true or false question. Listen carefully, yeah? True or false? The package of dairy, dairy milk you're supposed to buy, it has to be over 750 grams.
1: False.
0: Okay.
1: 650 and over.
0: And over. Okay, good. Okay, good. All right, let me see. And just name, you know what? Not all five. Name three things, okay? Name three things, okay, that Dairy Dairy is giving away in the Dairy Dairy Does Java promotion.
1: Wow, I think I missed that one.
0: Oh, this is going to be the make it or break it question. Three things.
1: Three things.
0: Like, when you think about promotions, what is normally give away? Like, what bunch of things they give away? Different things.
1: Product milk, low cream, skim milk, low fat.
0: Okay, not talking about Dairy Dairy specifically. This promotion, you're going to win what?
1: Tickets.
0: Well, tickets will be considered event passes. Okay, that's correct. Name two other things being given away.
1: I'll have to pass on this one.
0: Aww. All right, you try hard. That's a cool scene. Okay, let's do this. 625-2095. Who's going to be running away with this Dairy Dairy hamper this morning? Okay, two questions. Get it right, and you win it. All right, it's that easy. Now, this is for people who have clearly been listening to the start of this giveaway. 95, the ultimate one. Good morning.
2: Hi, good morning.
0: Good morning. Who are we speaking with?
2: This is Chandani.
0: Chandani? Okay, what area are you calling from?
2: Princess Town.
0: Okay. Name three things Dairy Dairy is giving away in this promotion.
2: Event passes, grocery shopping, and hampers.
0: Ah, correct. Cash, groceries, hampers, vouchers, and event passes. That's one. Okay? That's one.
2: Okay,
0: so Dairy Dairy has a full cream option, right? Like full cream milk. What are the other two options they have for Dairy Dairy?
2: Skim milk and low fat.
0: Absolutely right. Somebody was listening front of the class for you. Okay. All right, so you need to stay on the line. Anybody you want to say good morning to?
2: My sister, Natalie Ramlal.
0: All right, well, there you go. Congrats. This summer, Dairy Dairy does Java. Win cash, win groceries, win hampers. Stay on the line. All right, so congrats to her. This is where we make our exit. We're going to get her information. And DJ Danny and yours truly, the Val. So we'll catch you. Wait, sorry, you coming tomorrow?
3: I have to be in the airport for 9:30.
0: Okay.
3: Yes, I'll catch you guys next week. I'm heading out to Crop
0: She's going for a cheese on bread.
3: Cheese on bread.
0: Carry your own butter again.
3: Some shepherds.
0: Carry your own butter. Yeah, I real dry thing to talk about it. Alright, so I'll catch you guys tomorrow morning. God's my life for your Thursday morning reset. Keep a smile on your face, be kind to us, and we love you, and Dana's next. And don't forget, if you snooze you lose, don't miss out on getting your tickets for Legends. What am I talking about?
4: 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Legends live forever. On Friday, July 31st, the night before.

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Run around, ain't no running around where 951 is concerned. After that, Michael Sambayo, we have Blues Traveler, we've got some Creed coming up, and well, we have your shouts in between. And by the way, if you are listening to these kinds of songs, you know what day it is today, right? It's a day of comfy tunes, classics all day long, and just good vibes all around. Speaking of Maniac on the Floor, I do have a shout that's coming up in just a little bit, and they're expecting it, so I will give you that shout in just a little bit. Send yours through to 394-9595. Thank you so much, Urisa team, for kicking things off this morning. I'm Dina. Thanks very much for choosing 95, the ultimate one. 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
2: 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More on its way, including your shout, some Debbie Gibson, some Enrique Iglesias, and the Greg Kinn Band.

Something coming up this weekend that you should be checking out is our friends who are doing this big, racing event for you. You're not going to want to miss out on this being a part of your weekend. As I said, it's a big weekend event, Silent Tires. They have their Track Fest 2026 this Saturday, August 1st. It is all about the racing and speed showcase at Footsaka, Missouri, Frankie Mudram International Raceway in Wallerfield. Experience drag racing, drift cars, rally bills, time attack machines, and more. The gates are open at 12 noon. Admission is just $100. Children under 12 are free. And yesterday, we were talking about the Abel clay blocks. Well, you learned a lot in that segment, I know. So let me just remind you again, Abel clay blocks, they're built to last. They're resistant to alkalis, acids, and salts in the soil. They

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Get ready to become legendary. Legends Hall of Fame. We have a song coming up right now. It is a specially chosen classic hit. This is a song that tackles endless aggressive hunger for power, control, and wealth at the expense of others. Methinks still relative today, right? Or relevant to today. Oh, either one. Today. This is a Kiss classic, Hothead, all courtesy of the Kiss Baking Company. Tears for Fears. Check out the lyrics and we'll talk more things. Thanks for tuning in to 95, The Ultimate One.

yes. Everybody does want to rule the world. And sometimes the people who rule the world can get things right. Did you see that Costa Rica has become the first tropical nation to fully reverse deforestation? I think I might have mentioned something like that to you before. We'll talk about that in a bit. But in the meantime, that was Tears for Fears. Everybody wants to rule the world. A Kiss classic hothead. The very first one. Did you know that sometimes the best things can happen at the last minute? So sometimes

0: When we overthink, when we try to plan too much, I know I tell you, write things down, prioritize, yada, yada, yada. But sometimes, especially when it comes to creativity, the best outcome happens on the fly because your brain just does whatever with what it has at the moment. And that scoop of inspiration from whatever just happens to be a miracle. So did you know that Tears for Fears, Everybody Wants to Rule the World, was the very final track that was recorded for their 1985 album Songs from the Big Chair? They put that together in like under 2 weeks. I perhaps should have told you that before so you could have a listen and figure out if you figured that song was done in 2 weeks. Those songs have been done in less. The other thing though is that they were actually inspired. That synth groove that you were hearing in the song was inspired by Simple Minds' Waterfront, which we play very often here on 951. So next time I play either one of those two songs, you know, kind of listen with your ears cocky and see if you could hear it. It's about 20 to the top of the hour. That is a Kiss Classic Hot Hit. Thank you so much to our friends at the Kiss Baking Company. There's another one coming up. To find out which one that'll be, all you gotta do is stay tuned.
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By the way, they love us here at 95 The Ultimate One. So good morning. All the stores priming up to open up while tuned in and doing their own dance to ABBA at the same time. Hey, speaking about, do you want to dance? Voulez-vous? Let's take voulez-vous to Let We Dance in Espanol. How about that? Promised you this in Enrique Iglesias, and here we are.

0: There was Enrique Iglesias telling you como te quiero. Oh my gosh. By the way, do you want two facts about Enrique or do you want three? Let me know at 394-9595, two or three. In the meantime, I will tell you that you can catch latest blockbusters at Cinema One or enjoy exciting seasonal events as held throughout the year at our friends at Price Plaza in Chaguana. 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I will check in on those messages and let me know if you want dos or tres facts. I don't know how to say facts in Spanish. Facts about Enrique Iglesias, who is already a father of Cuatro. Four. All right, I'll check in on those messages. And we have your TNT Guardian headlines coming up in just a bit.
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A little bit of rock set, listen to your heart. Right now, we got just a quick glance at what the headlines were today from your TNT Guardian. We're not at war with government, says the main headline for Wednesday, July 28th, 29th, 2026. We're not at war with the government. Also, a global ambassador for Barbados, the world is paying its respects to the lead. Right, excellent, Sir Garfield Sobers. And all of the accolades and everything pouring out this morning. And of course, he's just been such an amazing figure when it comes to sports, the cricketing world, and just the inspiration behind his talent and how our people, how young people rather, feel inspired by him. So check out today's paper with that. Also, in international news, the Congo records 3,262 Ebola cases as an outbreak spreads rapidly. We do have our weather expected today to be sunny and hazy. Check that report out in today's paper when you get a chance. In our business news, Calma says a steel mill restarted to create a US $1.5 billion industry. And we do have our sports as well. Remember, you can check it out. By the way, we have such fun sections in the paper lately. So there was something on Forgotten Tombs that I saw. And then we have an interesting We Community section as well. All right, we were talking about our sports. We have our SEA practice test answers for those of you who picked up the copy before to do your practice for next year. And an emotional Zidane takes charge of the France team. There's so many, as we talk about great things coming out of things, there's so many nice comments coming out of that one. And also, Wendy's produced a heroic performance to stun Pakistan. All of those headlines and more there in our TNT Guardian, which, by the way, the headline for that one said Seals scalps 5 as Pakistan comes up 90 runs short. Wow, aggressive much with that particular caption. That was crazy. Anyway, those are just a few headlines for Wednesday, July 29, 2026, which, by the way, you can get at guardian.co.tt. Get the app that goes with it as well. It's singing. Here's some Frida. Well, I know there's something going on. There is something always going on. Please note, okay?

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So you know how much that one is my favorite, right? You know how much most any scorpions could be my favorite, right? But this one. Ooh, the uniqueness of this track. Hey, we have got so much more on the lineup for you, and it does include some Def Leppard. It's about 10:25. Did you enjoy that uninterrupted music sweep? I hope that you did. I did. What are you doing right now? Where are you? Are you having a nice morning, or are you having a busy morning? If you take a break, would you mind sending me a message and letting me know what you're doing and what you're up to? This morning, as I promised you, I had a quote-unquote maniac on the dance floor, Mr. Kenneth, who apparently could not help himself but to be mean to me. So, Kenneth, this is for you. I'm just letting the nation know that you were mean to me this morning, and they will send you some messages after, okay? Hey, also, we do have people tuned in while they're working, as I mentioned, who did get a little of... took a few minutes to send a message through, so thank you very much for doing that. I see that Lisa's tuned in, Lena, Josh, Abdul, Abigail, Kamini, Kajal, Jen, Lana, Amrita, Adana, and Mr. and Mrs. Sankar. They are tuned in. Thanks very much for making sure that we have our day straight and set with all of the good vibes that you send us. And we do have more that'll be coming, so just send yours through. Don't miss the opportunity to hail somebody out and let them know that, you know, you're thinking of them or whatever. Or, hey, you leave home and you didn't wash your wares. You put your cup down and you go on your way. Whatever it is. Hey, speaking of, you know, doing things with your day, are you thinking of doing any painting? You could. The weather is right for it. It's been hot, but not hot sometimes. It's been nice, but sometimes crazy. 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Hear the lyrics of this one. Are you yours? Think about it. You could be at times. Yeah, for sure. I know I definitely was. Is? Was.

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And hey, were we talking about something before that? Oh, yes, the Global Super League, the cricketing action is coming to you. 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And this broadcast is sponsored by Nagico Insurance. Now, a lot of people are saying two facts for Enrique Iglesias. So I'll give you two facts. For one, if you didn't know, he has a Guinness World Record for the most number one hits on the Billboard Hot Latin Songs chart, which is 27 in total, and another for the longest consecutive run at number one with that hit song, Bailando, which was 41 weeks, all right? So he has two Guinness World Records for the most number one hits on the Billboard Hot Latin Songs chart and for the longest consecutive run at number one with Bailando. So there you go. That's Enrique Iglesias. And oh, the other one was because he wanted to step out of the shadow of his papa. He called himself Enrique Martinez and he was from Guatemala, not from, you know, Spain, like his father was. Nobody knew who his father was. He was like, I'm Enrique Martinez, okay? It's just a coincidence that you see me rolling around with Julio Iglesias, all right? He's just a relatively known person. Anyway, those were your dos factos.

my goodness, we wouldn't mind those saxophones getting louder, right? Edward McKean with I'll Be Tup Thumping, right before that one with Chumbawamba. And in our world, both songs make tons of sense, especially on a Wednesday. Thanks for switching on and clicking on. We've got details on fun activities that you can do throughout the weekend, and of course that you can do right now by just tuning in to one of our sister stations. And so just stick around for that. In the meantime, we've got a 5-minute segment for BMW from LaPost Motors. LaPost Motors has got you sorted out with all of the versatility of the BMW X1. We talked about this before, and we don't want you to miss out on a thing when it comes to BMW. All right, so get ready. I've got those details for you.

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Marching Prince right before that one with Little Red Corvette. It's 11:11. I hope you're having a nice morning. It's our last hour together, so let's make our time together count. I see Sarita, Sandy, Wendy, Crystal, and Timothy are tuned in. Hello, Trisha. Good morning to you. Was it Trisha who was not feeling well a little while ago? Let me know. But hopefully you are much better by now, right? And somebody was saying that they hope that I've had my coffee already, that they're having their coffee right now. Apparently, it is very hot in Princess Town. So, good morning to Shelly-Ann. Shelly-Ann is more than likely tuned in. Rishi, thank you very much for your shout. And how do you take your coffee, Richie? Hit me up. 3949595. Andy is tuned in and he wants to say hello and to send some love to his wife, Izzy. Izzy, you are very loved. And hello, hello, Point Lisa's. Oh, my goodness, Point Lisa's must be beautiful right now. Shout outs to Sidel and the entire Ramtrans crew. I don't know if the entire Ramtrans crew is tuned in, but Sidel, you got your shout, and Ramtrans crew are, I'm sure, working very, very hard. All right, so send your shouts through. We have some more messages. We have some more good vibes on your 951. And right now, we have a special segment for you. This is all about the latest to Trinidad and Tobago. So if you have not caught on just yet and you need to get some information on it on how to, you know, zhuzh your life up, add a little extra vibe to what's going on, well then you have got our friends at Omoda and Jayco. So Omoda and Jayco, they're brand new to Trinidad and Tobago, and you might just have an opportunity to get one for yourself. How are you going to do that? Just by tuning in to 95 The Ultimate One. I've got 5 minutes of music brought to you by Omoda and Jayco from Spectra Motors. Trinidad and Tobago, it's time to experience the next generation of driving.

0: 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Don't miss an opportunity to go to the temporary showroom at number 5 Gray Street in Port of Spain and look out for the new state-of-the-art flagship showroom that's coming soon to Ryson Road. Isn't that already in existence? I'll check on that for you. But Omoda and Jayco, the future of driving is here. That was a segment that was brought to you by Omoda and Jayco from Spectrum Motors. The future of driving is here. Make sure you stay tuned to more on Night 5, the ultimate one. And you know what it is, right?
1: On a Wednesday, it's got to be 9-5, the ultimate one.

Because since you're gone, it's about 11:26, and yes, so Trisha, okay, it was the same Trisha who I had to give a shout to, was not feeling well, and it feels almost normal. What is normal? Isn't normalcy relative? And normalcy after 2016 looked very different, all right? That we were talking about being your own hero on Monday last week. We were talking about, you know, actions, and, you know, you are surrounded by so many people who day in, day out feel like they have to say the right things. And we have a lot of people walking around doing that. We have a lot of people doing lip service via your videos and so on. And, you know, when you're actually looking for the actions to follow, they're non-existent. They're very few and far between, that you have people who as genuine as and as authentic as, you know, the words might seem, all right? So feel free, take a little time this morning and shout somebody who has been one of those genuine or authentic people in your life. I would love to give them a shout to say hello to them. Also, I, especially on a Wednesday, I see tons of shouts coming in for coworkers. And if you do have a bunch of coworkers who you can depend on, that you could literally whistle and sing while listening to 951 while you work, well then, you have it all. You have it all. So good morning to Anushka, to Shakti, to Jarrell, to Camille. They all tuned in to 95, the ultimate one this morning, and are having a great morning so far. At least I'm thinking that they are, because they tuned in to 95.1, right? And Mila is tuned in. Karen is tuned in. I will do some of the shouts. The chat is live this morning. Good morning. And people are tuned in to us around the world right now. We appreciate you, and we appreciate everything that, you know, you share with us, and whenever you're with us, the energy that you send. I really, really love it. All right, so right now we have a specially chosen classic hit, and this lady is no shortage of just so talented, inspiring. She is encouraging to her children. They have been all doing wonderful things, and seeing her posted up with her daughter time and time again lately, who's doing a tour with her, is just really beautiful. I am talking about the Madonna herself. Well, Madonna. Kiss classic hothead, courtesy of our friends at the Kiss Baking Company. You know this one, right?

0: So do you want 100 facts about Madonna or do you want 2 facts about Madonna? You can find so much about Madonna Louise Cicconi. Is she saying Cicconi or Cicconi? I don't know how to pronounce her very Italian surname. But anyway, do you know, like when people think about celebs and, you know, think about your favorite artists, you go, well, they could do that because they have real money and they're rich and there's billionaires and things. Madonna didn't start off like that. Just like Jenny from the Block. Jenny from the Block has a story too, right? You know, as much as people say about Jennifer Lopez, I digress. This is about the one and only Madonna. Madonna got to New York City in 1977 with just a pair of ballet shoes and $35 in her pocket. $35, $35 US in 1977 was a lot, all right? But at the same time, $35 in New York City and trying to strive for her dreams, that was like, that was not going to happen. And as this is a Kiss classic hot hit, I believe her first job was working in a donut shop and she got fired after she squirted jelly on a customer. Nicki Minaj will tell you as well, she was not the best waitress. And a lot of us who are creatives aren't the best of anything when it comes to, especially 9 to 5 hours. And in the working world, somehow your brain just doesn't function the same way, right? So to all those people who say, oh, go ahead, you're not making any money, you have to go and work in an office. But you just, as a creative, you'll be fired in a very freeze day for squirting jelly on a customer, which is incidentally what happened to Madonna. With, you know, so I guess she had $36 in her pocket on that day, or maybe 33, because I don't know if they made her pay for the person's shirt or something. Anyway, that is a Kiss classic hot hit, and that was the queen, the one, the only, the indomitable Madonna, Madge, with Like a Virgin. That was my final Kiss classic hot hit. The others may have a couple more, but that's it for me and you. Thanks again to our friends at the Kiss Baking Company.
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4: We were really good, then we got even better. Now we're ultimate. 9-5, the ultimate one.

Big in Japan, right? Well, there was an alpha filth that was requested, but that clearly was not one. I guess it was a quinky dink that you did request that alpha filth, right? All right, now, I want to say hello and a happy 17th birthday to Jonathan Singh of Princess Town. I hope you're having a really nice day. You are getting a happy birthday from your mommy, your brothers, Kylan, Dylan, your sister, Kristen, your nephew, Kylan, and I hope that you have a really exciting day ahead of you. So here's to you having a really cool birthday, and yes, you're kind of getting a little birthday vibe coming here from Andel's suggestion. This Opus Life is Live is always going to be a track that'll make you think, right? And it's such a feel-good tune. 951, I mean, we love it. So here you go, a tune for all of us. Tune from Tuneville. Thanks, Andel.

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2: All right, so fun fact about Cancun, right? When we go, you'll know that it's the coolest place around. The beaches are made up of crushed coral, which makes it even cooler than a regular beach, right? So just keep that in mind for when we win, right? Keep that in mind. Us, both of us, you're winning two tickets, all right? So can't wait to go to Cancun. I'm already thinking around the oxtail I'm having for lunch for that trip. And you know something? Like, they're two pieces, yeah, even three-piece bathing suits, but you can do one pieces, and you can also do a t-shirt, just saying. 11:47 is the time. We got news coming up at the top of the hour, and here is a little deet from our friends at Legends Hall of Fame. Some parties come and go, but legends do live forever. Friday, July 31st, the night before the holiday, Woodford Cafe and 95, the Ultimate One, transports you into the Party Hall of Fame, celebrating the music, the DJs, the memories that define the greatest decades ever. 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And you love pretty pictures, right? Trinidad and Tobago. 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One more thing before I give you the next song. What was that thing I needed to tell you? Remember we were talking about Silent Tires is giving you Trackfest 2026. Well, that was August 1st. You have part 1 and part 2. So part 2 on August 2nd is you experiencing Fatsuka Mitsuri Style and Sound. 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

people who have children have opposites of silent mornings. These are the little, humans who you can't wake them up for school at all. But you see, vacation time, we up and at them 6 a.m. The good thing about being, a single auntie or childless auntie is that you can say, here's what, heck, or don't wake me up. I am not integral to your survival. So please. Anyway, speaking of which, one of those little shorties is tuned in, and I clean forgot that one of the things that people are probably doing right now is getting their school things ready, school supplies and whatnot. So Azzy was tuned in while on the way to get some school supplies with mommy and daddy. I don't know. So Azariah, I'm saying hello to you. I hope you're having a nice one, and ask mommy to get you a snack. Ask mommy for ice cream, all right? Ask mommy to get you a little fried chicken today. Tell her, Auntie C. All right, so we've got the final hellos that have gone through. Hope you're having a nice one on your side. Good morning again to the chat. You're having nice ones there for sure. Midday news up next, and leaving you to sounds of this debarge, because why not? Good vibes, and continue listening because we have a whole day of classics and hits for you on 95, the ultimate one. Thanks for choosing us. You switched on and you clicked on, and we appreciate you. Thanks for all of our dedicated 95ers. Bye.

0: Good afternoon, I'm Ryan Beechew. This is the Midday News here on the TBC Radio Network. A police officer was shot and killed during a suspected robbery in Kelly Village, Karani, late last night. Police say 48-year-old PC Rommel Douglas was sitting in his vehicle along the South Bank Road around 11 p.m. when gunmen approached and opened fire. Douglas was killed and his licensed pistol was stolen. Investigators believe Douglas managed to shoot one of the attackers during the exchange. That suspect was later taken to the Arima Hospital where he died. Police also found a vehicle believed to have been used by the attackers abandoned. Police Commissioner Alistair Gavaro offered condolences to Douglas's family, friends and colleagues. He said officers are searching for the remaining suspects. Now, when CNC3 News visited the scene on Wednesday morning, homicide investigators were looking for CCTV footage and other evidence. Days after announcing plans to recruit 800 prison officers by 2027, government has already started training its first batch of recruits. Homeland Security Minister Roger Alexander says 246 prison officer recruits began training today as part of the government's effort to bolster staffing within the Trinidad and Tobago prison service. The intake includes 191 men and 55 women and is the first of two batches expected to bring 500 new officers into the service. The recruits will undergo a five-month training program with all training scheduled to be completed by March 2027. Alexander says the initiative will help address manpower shortages, improve operational efficiency, and reduce the overtime burden on existing officers. Alexander also confirmed that government is also renewing its focus on inmate rehabilitation. 32 people were arrested and 104 warrants executed during a major police exercise across the Southwestern Division yesterday. The exercise ran from midnight to 6 p.m. and targeted people wanted for outstanding warrants. Police say the warrants included traffic court, affiliation and committal matters. Those arrested included 31 men and one woman aged 20 to 63, from communities across the Paria, Faizabad, Pinal, Oropouch, Cedras, La Brea and Point Fortin. In news of sport, world record holder for the highest individual test score and former West Indies captain Brian Lara paid a heartfelt tribute to legendary cricket Right Honourable Sir Garfield Sobers. Sobers died on July 17th at the age of 89 at his St. Michael Barbados home, 11 days short of what would have been his 90th birthday. Lara said while the world knew him as the greatest cricketer who ever lived, he knew him as more and shared the experience when he first broke Sobers' own record in 1994 when he scored 375 against England in Antigua.
1: That unique walk of Sir Garfield Sobers entering the field in Antigua was something very, very special for me. To have the man that was my mentor, the man that believed in me, to be there was something very special. That hug, you guys don't understand that hug. It felt like if he was silently telling himself, my son did it.
0: Among the dignitaries at the funeral are the Prime Minister of Barbados, Mia Mottley, former cricketers, several members of the West Indies team that defeated Pakistan in the first test match on Tuesday, and former Trinidad and Tobago Prime Minister, Dr. Keith Rowley. International news. Japan continues to be rocked by powerful aftershocks a day after a deadly earthquake claimed at least 13 lives. More than 100 aftershocks have struck since yesterday's powerful earthquake. At least 13 people have been killed, with rescue crews continuing to search collapsed buildings for survivors. Emergency personnel have been deployed as thousands remain in evacuation centers. Power outages and damaged roads continue to hamper relief efforts. Japan's Met Agency is warning that strong tremors could continue over the next several days. The American Red Cross has declared a national blood supply crisis as donations fall to their lowest level in 4 years. Officials say the shortage has forced the organization to limit the distribution of type O blood to hospitals. Type O blood is in high demand because it can be used in many emergency situations. The Red Cross says fewer people are donating during the summer months, putting additional pressure on the country's blood supply. The organization is urging eligible donors to give blood, warning that continued shortages could affect emergency surgeries, trauma care, and cancer treatments. That was the Midday News here on the TBC Radio Network. We'll have intermittent headlines starting at 4 p.m. Until then, have a great afternoon.
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0: right, so don't forget, this Friday, July 31st, the night before the holiday, Woodford Cafe transforms into the Party Hall of Fame, celebrating the music, DJs, and memories that defined the greatest decades ever. 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

0: TMB moment is always a chill moment. Dave Matthews Band, Crash Into Me. 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
5: Of 80s on a Wednesday. It's got to be 9-5, the ultimate one.

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I should have learned to play them drums. Look at that mama, she got it sticking in a cameraman. Look at her, so Andy's up there. What's that? Hawaii.

Hey, we play the hits for nothing. We play the Dire Straits on the 9-5. As we kick off another hour of today's LTM, it is 1 o'clock in the nation's capital with the Pet Shop Boys and Dusty Springfield. What have I done to deserve this?

0: Genesis, taking us back to the 90s with that one as we kick off another hour of today's LTM. Today, of course, way back Wednesday, hits of the 80s and 90s all day, like David Lee Roth and Aerosmith. They're coming up shortly. And if you really love that kind of music, then get ready, because this Friday, the night before the holiday, Whitford Cafe will be transforming into the Party Hall of Fame, celebrating the music, DJs, and memories that define the greatest decades ever. Relive the golden eras of the 80s, 90s, and 2000s with Hall of Fame DJs Scooby, High Fidelity, Newphoric, MC Andre, Ari Lon the Art Man, Signal to Noise, and Music Master Mervin. 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

0: legendary rockers Aerosmith, who had to quit touring because of permanent damage done to frontman Steven Tyler's vocal cords. As a matter of fact, he has a fractured larynx. Oh no, maybe somebody gave him a throat punch or something. That's the bad news. The good news is that guitarist Joe Perry has hinted at the possibility of maybe a one-off or two somewhere down the line. In the meantime, for all of you Aerosmith fans out there, they just dropped their legendary edition album celebrating 5 decades of hits. So this is some really, really cool music in there, including rare live performances and even session tracks. So if you're a big Aerosmith fan, that is something you can look out for in terms of ordering online and all of that. It is 1:30 and you have got the Lunchtime Mix on this Way Back Wednesday. Terrence Trent D'Arby, Tears for Fears, and more on the way. 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

0: Memories of these guys putting down a concert to top all concerts at the Jean Pierre Complex. They were so good, I found myself wondering, are they Milli Vanilli-ing? Because they were just that good. Collective Soul taking us back. December, I doubt they were Milli Vanilli-ing. These days, well, you just don't know where technology is going, and everything is AI. So it's like, wow, okay, what's real, what's not? I'll tell you what's real. Every Wednesday here on 95 The Ultimate One, we turn back the clock. We dig them up, we dust them off, and we jam them for you all day long. 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
1: 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In the golden eras of the 80s, 90s, and 2000s. 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Carrot,
0: Pilsner,
1: Stag,
0: White Oak Rum, and
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2: 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Some come, she come, me say some come. I'm a girl watcher.
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Cranberries music to wrap things up for this hour of the LTM. Their hit Linger, by the way, has gone viral across social media platforms, and that has sparked a massive new wave of interest in their music around the world. But there is a deluxe 30th anniversary reissue of the album No Need to Argue that is out, and you might want to get your hands on it. Features fresh Ian Cook remixes of their iconic hits like Ode to My Family and Zombie. Well worth getting your hands on if you're a fan of the band. That's 9-5, the ultimate one on this hot, sunny, way back Wednesday, 3 o'clock in the city with When in Rome. Our promise to always play your favorite hits of the 80s, 90s, early 2000s on a way back Wednesday.

0: Lifehouse. And tell you what, this Friday, some parties come and go. Legends live forever. That's right. 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

someone left the gate open. It's time for this puppy to break on out of here. DJ Dos Force Brandon is on his way, and I will catch you inside the LTM tomorrow. Right now, a little darkness on this hot, sunny, way back Wednesday afternoon. I believe in a thing called love.

0: I am Jens Levin with headline news on CNC3 and the TBC Radio Network. In local developments, one of the men responsible for the murder of Police Constable Romel Douglas has been identified as a 19-year-old Arima man. His identity was confirmed by Public Information Officer ASP Owe Russell during today's media briefing.
1: A male suspect believed to have been involved in the shooting is reported to have been conveyed to the Arima Health Facility for treatment for gunshot wounds. He subsequently succumbed to his injuries. He has since been identified as 19-year-old Adetola Amon of Arima. A coordinated manhunt continues for two additional male suspects who were occupants of the Nissan Tida motor vehicle, which was recovered shortly after.
0: Police say 48-year-old PC Douglas was sitting in his vehicle along South Bank Road around 11:05 p.m. when gunmen approached and opened fire. Douglas was killed and his licensed pistol was stolen. Douglas managed to shoot one of the attackers during the exchange. Police also found a vehicle believed to have been used by the attackers abandoned. Police Commissioner Alistair Guevara offered condolences to Douglas's family, friends and colleagues. He said officers are searching for the remaining suspects. To some regional news. World record holder for the highest individual test score, Brian Lara, paid tribute to legendary cricketer Sir Garfield Sobers. Sobers died on July 17th at the age of 89 at his St. Michael Barbados home, 11 days short on what would have been his 90th birthday. Lara said while the world knew him as the greatest cricketer who ever lived, he knows him as more, and shared the experience when he first broke Sobers' own record in 1994 when he scored 375 against England in Antigua.
2: That unique walk of Sir Garfield Sobers entering the field in Antigua was something very, very special for me. To have the man that was my mentor, the man that believed in me, to be there was something very special. That hug, you guys don't understand that hug. It felt like if he was silently telling himself, my son did it.
0: And now for a look internationally. Japan continues to be rocked by powerful aftershocks a day after a deadly earthquake claimed the lives of 13 people. More than 100 aftershocks have struck since yesterday's powerful earthquake. Rescue crews continue to search the collapsed buildings for survivors. Emergency personnel have been deployed as thousands remain in evacuation centers. Power outages and damaged roads continue to hamper relief efforts. Japan's meteorological agency is warning that strong tremors could continue over the next several days. Stay tuned for another news update at the top of the hour and for comprehensive coverage in our major newscast at 7 p.m. on CNC3 and across all digital platforms.
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saying good afternoon to you, TNT. Stepping into the building on a beautiful Way Back Wednesday. Hits off the 80s and 90s all day long. That right there is how we're going to be getting down all afternoon, all day long, taking you all the way until 8 p.m. A very special hello to each and everyone listening in wherever you may be. I hope you've been enjoying your Way Back Wednesday. Of course, that WhatsApp line, it's all open, and you can feel free to jump on in and send me your messages and your shouts. Let me say a very special thank you to the big dog, Richard Graham, who held it down from midday till the top. Y'all know how it goes. 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

Hypnosis coming out of here on your 95, the Ultimate One. As your Way Back Wednesday continues, let me say good afternoon once again to each and everybody listening in wherever you may be. Guys, I got lots more just like that to come your way. Right now, taking a quick pause to fill you in. Our friends over at the Central Bank of Trinidad and Tobago, they're urging the public to be cautious of any communication using the bank's name, logo, or branding. If you receive correspondence claiming to be from Central Bank and asking you to take action, simply verify it. 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
1: 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In local developments, with Star Sabga now subjected to house arrest, police say they are doing what is necessary to adhere to the court order. Sabga, along with her relatives Genevieve and Dominic Hadid, were accused of plotting to murder the Prime Minister and other senior government officials and were placed on preventative detention orders. Homeland Security Minister Roger Alexander revoked the couple's detention last week, while Sabga's PDO remained in place. The High Court earlier this week released Sabga on house arrest. Speaking during today's media briefing, Public Information Officer for the Police Service, ASP Owe Russell, says officers will do all it can not to disrupt the lives of Sabga's neighbors at a Regent Towers Bayshore home.
2: At first, we'll have to do an assessment of the living facility, and then we will deploy our resources to ensure that we could comply and do our jobs without affecting the normal smooth runnings of other persons living in that facility as well.
1: To some regional news, 40-year-old captain of the MV Barima, Kevin Price, along with chief mate Rondell Robert and good superintendent Delon Grandison, have had an additional charge of murder added to their charges after a survivor of the incident died. Authorities in Guyana continue a massive air and sea search for about 30 people still missing. The number of survivors have now dropped to 76, while 73 bodies have been recovered following the maritime disaster. Search and recovery efforts continue with 18 aircraft and marine assets deployed across Guyana's waters. Five of the recovered bodies remain unidentified as authorities work with families to confirm the victims. The vessel's captain and two crew members appeared in court charged with the murder of the 73 victims recovered so far. Officials say the search operation will continue as long as there is a possibility of finding more survivors or recovering remains. And now for a look internationally. United States President Donald Trump is pledging to give Iran a beating as tensions between the two countries escalate after Iran attacked U.S. military sites in the Middle East. In an explosive interview with Fox News, Trump promised to hit Iran hard, using expletives to emphasize his point. The comments come a day after Iran said it attacked U.S. forces at a military base in Jordan, the latest salvo in a five-month-long conflict. Trump's remarks threatened to once again derail the ongoing detente after the U.S. paused its strikes for several days, starting on Saturday after 13 consecutive days of attacks. A ceasefire reached last month as part of a memorandum of understanding between Washington and Tehran dissolved in early July. Stay tuned for another news update at the top of the hour and for comprehensive coverage in our major newscast at 7 p.m. on CNC3 and across all digital platforms.
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As your Way Back Wednesday continues, more hits of the 80s and, of course, the 90s on the way. Good afternoon to you once again, TNT, to each and everyone listening in wherever you may be. Continue pouring in on the WhatsApp line, sending your messages and your shouts. Speaking of 90s, here's some right now.

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0: keeping those hits coming out to here on your 95, the ultimate one, as your Way Back Wednesday continues. 5:30 on the dot. And this one right here, your classic hit, The Police, with Message in a Bottle. And we've got lots more hits just like that to come your way.
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0: 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Hey, and let me tell you, it's time for you to get ready. 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Legends Hall of Fame. 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You've got to relive the 80s, 90s, and 2000s with the Hall of Fame DJs, DJ Scooby, High Fidelity, Newphoric, MC Andre, Arlon the Artman, Signal to Noise, and the Music Master Mervin. 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
1: White Oak Rum, and
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1: White Oak Rum and
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2: 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I am Jens Levin with Headline News on CNT3 and the TBC Radio Network. In local developments, Acting Chief Medical Officer Dr. Janine St. Bernard is encouraging healthcare providers, communities, and individuals to be vigilant as the government works to identify challenges and solutions to eliminate communicable diseases. During a two-day workshop held in collaboration with the Pan American Health Organization, Dr. St. Bernard stressed that disease elimination requires moving from managing diseases. She says transmission of communicable diseases such as HIV, tuberculosis, hepatitis B, and others require a collective effort.
3: Persistent cross-border mobility ensures that localized resurgence remains a constant lurking threat. We cannot afford to be complacent in our success with dengue. We must maintain high alert vigilance against imported cases to prevent these small sparks from becoming an uncontainable wildfire in our local communities. Elimination requires not just domestic excellence, but the ability to shield our borders from reintroduction.
2: To some regional news, legendary former West Indies captain Sir Clive Lloyd praised his former captain Sir Gary Sobers in an address during the icon's funeral at the Kensington Oval in Barbados today. Attended by dignitaries including R&B songstress Rihanna, Barbados Prime Minister Mia Mottley, and former TNT Prime Minister Dr. Keith Rowley, Lloyd, who made his test debut under Sobers' captaincy in 1966, called on Cricket West Indies to allow young and upcoming cricketers to play with and against the best of the West Indies players like he did when he was young.
4: I realized that if I could succeed against Hall, Sobers and Griffith, then perhaps I could compete successfully against the finest cricketers anywhere in the world.
2: And now for a look internationally. FIFA has proposed a plan to sell stakes in the World Cup and other events to private investors, provoking a furious response from the European football governing body UEFA. Under the plans announced by FIFA on Tuesday, a $20 billion subsidiary would be created to run the World Cup and other events. The World Cup football's governing body said it would retain a majority share in the new FIFA Forward enterprise, offering minority stakes to external investment to raise up to $4.2 billion. The plan still needs to be voted on by FIFA's 211 member nations. If successful, the proposed investor group is expected to be led by a vehicle founded by Joshua Kushner, the brother of U.S. President Donald Trump's son-in-law, Jared Kushner, FIFA says. UEFA said the proposal crosses a line that football's governing institutions should never cross. Stay tuned for comprehensive coverage of these stories in our major newscast at 7 p.m. on CNC3 and across all digital platforms.
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Hits of the 80s, hits of the 90s, all day long, all the way until midnight. A very special good evening to each and everyone cruising around wherever you may be, sending your requests, sending your shouts. Good evening, TNT. 11 minutes past the hour of 6 p.m. And you know what? You got yourself some 80s right there. So I feel like we can take a dive all the way back to the 90s. I want to say all the way back to the 90s, 1991. Boy, are your knees hurting as yet? Well, if you used to dance to this live back then.

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7: So let me tell you right now, you've got all your information. You heard it right there. Legends Hall of Fame. It's going down. And you know, we've been opening up the phone lines all week long, giving away tickets. And it doesn't change because it's Way Back Wednesday. I've got another one to give away right now. 625-2095. The phone lines are open. You know the deal. You call me up. Answer one simple trivia question. You get it right. And you answer another. So to ask two questions, you get them both correct, you win yourself a ticket to Legends. You definitely don't want to miss it. It is going down Friday, July 31st, night before the holiday, Legends Hall of Fame, the party that celebrates the music, DJs, and the memories that defined the greatest decades ever. Relive the golden eras of the 80s, 90s, and 2000s with your Hall of Fame DJs, DJ Scooby, High Fidelity, Euphoric, MC Andre, Arlon the Artman, Signal to Noise, and Music Master Mervin. 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You could call 672-0001 to reserve. Get your tickets today at Woodford Cafe, Richards, West Mall, Signature Shoes, Grand Bazaar, TT Lunch Kit, Palmis, San Fernando, or online at islandetickets.com. 625-2095. The phone lines are open. You call me up right now. Answer two simple trivia questions. You get them correct. You win yourself a ticket to Legends. It's going down. Hall of Fame. 625-2095. The phone lines are open.

0: Once again, 625-2095. The phone lines are open. Call me up right now. Answer two simple trivia questions, and you could win yourself a ticket to Legends. Let's see who we've got right now. Hello, good evening.
1: Yeah, good evening.
0: Good evening. Ready to win yourself that ticket to Legends?
1: Yeah.
0: Okay, so question number one. What date will Legends Hall of Fame take place?
1: On the 31st of July, Friday.
0: Easy. So what decades will be celebrated at Legends Hall of Fame?
1: 70s, 80s, and 90s.
0: You know what? I'm going to give you one more question. And it's really simple. Really, really simple. Where will Legends Hall of Fame be held?
1: At Woodford Cafe.
0: Yes, it is. Anybody you want to say hello to?
1: Yeah, my mother, my brother, Barry, I love you.
0: Ah, great. So hold the phone lines for me. I'll take the rest of your information off air. You just won yourself a ticket to Legends.
1: All right, thank you.
0: Just like that, won himself a ticket, but you've got to remember, grab your tickets while you still can, because you know what goes on when we head to Woodford Cafe. You want to head on over to Richards, West Mall, Signature Shoes, Grand Bazaar, TT Lunch Kit, Palmies, San Fernando, also online at islandetickets.com, and even Woodford Cafe, Price Plaza, Chaguanas. 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
1: For one night, Friday 31st July, you can enter the Hall of Fame, the Party Hall of Fame.
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1: Four. Legend.
2: One, two, three, four, five. Everybody in the car, so come on, let's ride.
1: Legends.
0: The night before the holidays.
1: Celebrate the moment. 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In the golden eras of the 80s, 90s, and 2000s. Introducing the drinks in the Hall of Fame. Carrot,
0: Pilsner,
1: Stag,
0: White Oak Rum, and
1: Vodka. 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
2: Standing on the corner watching girls go by. Some come, she come, me say some come. I'm a girl watcher.
1: Only true legends can embrace the Hall of Fame. 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
1: 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Hall of Fame.
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1: 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Carrot,
0: Pilsner,
1: Stag,
0: White Oak Rum, and
1: Vodka. 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

0: way back Wednesday here on your 95 The Ultimate One, and we're jumping into my fourth and final hour with you here as I continue cruising. But no need to worry, because the hits of the 80s and the 90s are going to keep on coming your way all the way until midnight. We've got lots more to come at you. Jumping on the WhatsApp line, send your messages, send your shouts. Hello and good evening to each and everyone listening in. 16 minutes past the hour of 7 p.m. and we've got lots more to come at you. And this Friday, I hope you are ready. It is going down. Legends Hall of Fame. We take you to Woodford Cafe for the hits of the 80s, 90s, and 2000s. 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

0: Vinny Vincenzo coming at you here on 95 The Ultimate One for your Way Back Wednesday. Getting ready to wrap it up with you here, and I make my way up out of here in just a bit. But before I go, let me remind you, we still got lots more great hits of the 80s and the 90s to go all the way until midnight. 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Good evening, TNT, to each and everyone listening in. Keep it safe and keep it right here. Be back with you tomorrow. 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